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8: It'll be partly cloudy tonight, down to minus 2. Sunday, sun and cloud, becoming cloudy in the afternoon, though. Windy starting late in the morning, getting up to 11. Sun and cloud on Monday, 40% chance of showers, with a high of 19.

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6: It'll be partly cloudy tonight, down to minus 2. Sunday, sun and cloud, becoming cloudy in the afternoon, though. Windy starting late in the morning, getting up to 11. Sun and cloud on Monday, 40% chance of showers, with a high of 19.
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7: It'll be partly cloudy tonight, down to -2. Sunday, sun and cloud, becoming cloudy in the afternoon, though. Windy starting late in the morning, getting up to 11. Sun and cloud on Monday, 40% chance of showers, with a high of 19.

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6: It'll be partly cloudy tonight, down to minus 2. Sunday, sun and cloud, becoming cloudy in the afternoon, though. Windy starting late in the morning, getting up to 11. Sun and cloud on Monday, 40% chance of showers with a high of 19.
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6: It'll be partly cloudy tonight, down to minus 2. Sunday, sun and cloud, becoming cloudy in the afternoon, though. Windy starting late in the morning, getting up to 11. Sun and cloud on Monday, 40% chance of showers, with a high of 19.
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3: It'll be partly cloudy tonight, down to minus 2. Sunday, sun and cloud, becoming cloudy in the afternoon, though. Windy starting late in the morning, getting up to 11. Sun and cloud on Monday, 40% chance of showers with a high of 19.
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It's your summer cruiser girl, Abby, back for another season in the Stratford Motor Products Community Cruiser. I am kicking off the summer at Giant Tiger in Stratford for their 65th anniversary celebration. They have a ton of amazing deals going on. They've also got a barbecue going on by donation in support of hospice from 11 to 2, and even birthday cake. So you can come on down and put your name in their draw for a chance to win a flower basket and an umbrella. I'm here until 1, but the festivities will be going all day, and that barbecue, like I mentioned, is going until 2. So make sure you come down and check it out. 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
6: It'll be partly cloudy tonight, down to minus 2. Sunday, sun and cloud, becoming cloudy in the afternoon, though. Windy starting late in the morning, getting up to 11. Sun and cloud on Monday, 40% chance of showers, with a high of 19.
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5: Weather.
6: It'll be partly cloudy tonight, down to minus 2. Sunday, sun and cloud, becoming cloudy in the afternoon, though. Windy starting late in the morning, getting up to 11. Sun and cloud on Monday, 40% chance of showers, with a high of 19.
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your summer cruiser girl, Abby, back for another season in the Strapper Motor Products Community Cruiser. I am kicking off the summer at Giant Tiger in Stratford for their 65th anniversary celebration.

donation. They have a ton of amazing deals going on. They've also got a barbecue going on by donation in support of hospice from 11 to 2, and even birthday cake. So you can come on down and put your name in their draw for a chance to win a flower basket and an umbrella. I'm here until 1, but the festivities will be going all day, and that barbecue, like I mentioned, is going until 2. So make sure you come down and check it out. 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
5: It'll be cloudy today with some sunny breaks, a few showers this afternoon, windy getting up to 12, showers and windy tonight down to 6, sun and cloud on Monday with a high of 20.
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2: It'll be cloudy today with some sunny breaks, a few showers this afternoon, windy getting up to 12, showers and windy tonight down to 6, sun and cloud on Monday with a high of 20.
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5: It'll be cloudy today with some sunny breaks, a few showers this afternoon, windy getting up to 12, showers and windy tonight down to 6, sun and cloud on Monday with a high of 20.
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7: It'll be cloudy today with some sunny breaks. A few showers this afternoon. Windy getting up to 12. Showers and windy tonight down to 6. Sun and cloud on Monday with a high of 20.
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9: It'll be cloudy today with some sunny breaks. A few showers this afternoon. Windy getting up to 12. Showers and windy tonight down to 6. Sun and cloud on Monday with a high of 20.
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2: Weather.
3: It'll be cloudy today with some sunny breaks, a few showers this afternoon, windy getting up to 12, showers and windy tonight down to 6, sun and cloud on Monday with a high of 20.

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9: It'll be cloudy today with some sunny breaks, a few showers this afternoon, windy getting up to 12, showers and windy tonight down to 6, sun and cloud on Monday with a high of 20.
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gives the satisfaction asking how you're doing now. 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Just what you wanted. 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I see the parties and diamonds sometimes when I close my eyes. 6 months of torture you sold to some forbidden paradise. 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
5: It'll be cloudy today with some sunny breaks, a few showers this afternoon, windy getting up to 12, showers and windy tonight down to 6, sun and cloud on Monday with a high of 20.
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2: 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I'm from the dirty, but that Chico nice. Y'all call it a moment, I call it life.

Yeah, we got 3 tickets to the Brand Van concert happening this Monday night at the Pacific Palisades. You can all in if you want to answer a couple of questions.

It's your summer cruiser girl, Abby, and I am spending my first Sunday back at the first Stratford Sunday Market of this season. We are in downtown Stratford behind City Hall, just like last year, and this is a great event. I spent a ton of time here last year, and hopefully I'll be here again this year. We have a whole bunch of favorite vendors from last year and a whole bunch of new vendors as well. It's really expanded, so definitely come on down and check it out. They've got baked goods, crafts, jewelry. We have some produce starting to show up, but of course we'll get more fresh produce throughout the season, and it's all local. You're here until 2, so come on down and treat yourself to some local baked goods, produce, whatever you're feeling. 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
10: It'll be cloudy today with some sunny breaks. A few showers this afternoon. Windy getting up to 12. Showers and windy tonight down to 6. Sun and cloud on Monday with a high of 20.
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6: It'll be cloudy today with some sunny breaks, a few showers this afternoon, windy getting up to 12, showers and windy tonight down to 6, sun and cloud on Monday with a high of 20.
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4: It'll be cloudy today with some sunny breaks, a few showers this afternoon, windy getting up to 12, showers and windy tonight down to 6, sun and cloud on Monday with a high of 20.
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4: It'll be cloudy today with some sunny breaks, a few showers this afternoon, windy getting up to 12, showers and windy tonight down to 6, sun and cloud on Monday with a high of 20.
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0: Today FM weather. It'll be cloudy today with some sunny breaks, a few showers this afternoon, windy getting up to 12, showers and windy tonight down to 6, sun and cloud on Monday with a high of 20.
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1: It's your summer cruiser girl, Abby, coming to you from a very windy Sunday in Market Square. I am at the Stratford Sunday Market, and despite it being a little windy out here, the sun is out. It is a beautiful day, much nicer than the bitter cold and snow we had yesterday, and it is a great day to come shop at the first Stratford Sunday Market of the season. They have all sorts of baked goods, handmade crafts like jewelry and that sort of thing. They have some produce as well, but we'll get more over the course of the season, of course. 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Or if you've never checked it out, come on down and get some shopping done this Sunday. As I said, we're here until 2 p.m. behind City Hall in Stratford. 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
6: It'll be cloudy today with some sunny breaks. A few showers this afternoon. Windy getting up to 12. Showers and windy tonight down to 6. Sun and cloud on Monday with a high of 20.

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0: 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I guess I'm selfish.
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8: It'll be cloudy today with some sunny breaks. A few showers this afternoon. Windy getting up to 12. Showers and windy tonight down to 6. Sun and cloud on Monday with a high of 20.
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1: It's your summer cruiser girl, Abby. I apologize for that last cut, and I am not a giant tiger today. I don't know what's going on. I am downtown in Market Square at the Stratford Sunday Market, the first one of the season, and we got a lot of great stuff going on. We are wrapping it up at 2, but you have a little bit of time to stop down if you'd like. We have some amazing baked goods, bread, pizza, cookies and pastries, whole bunch of handmade goods like jewelry and crafts. We also have a little bit of produce, which will only increase over the course of the season, but they do have some down here today. Like I said, we are done at 2, but if you hurry, you can get down here and grab a little Sunday treat before we wrap it up. If you want me and the cruiser at your next event, check us out at mystratfordnow.com. 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
5: Weather. It'll be cloudy today with some sunny breaks, a few showers this afternoon, windy getting up to 12, showers and windy tonight down to 6, sun and cloud on Monday with a high of 20.
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6: It'll be cloudy today with some sunny breaks, a few showers this afternoon, windy getting up to 12, showers and windy tonight down to 6, sun and cloud on Monday with a high of 20.
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5: It'll be cloudy today with some sunny breaks, a few showers this afternoon, windy getting up to 12, showers and windy tonight down to 6, sun and cloud on Monday with a high of 20.
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8: It'll be cloudy today with some sunny breaks. A few showers this afternoon. Windy getting up to 12. Showers and windy tonight down to 6. Sun and cloud on Monday with a high of 20.

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10: It'll be cloudy today with some sunny breaks, a few showers this afternoon, windy getting up to 12, showers and windy tonight down to 6, sun and cloud on Monday with a high of 20.
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5: Mainly cloudy tonight, 70% chance of showers this evening, and after midnight, it'll be windy down to 6. Sunny and windy on Monday, getting up to 18. Cloudy Tuesday, 60% chance of showers with a high of 13.
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2: Mainly cloudy tonight, 70% chance of showers this evening, and after midnight, it'll be windy down to 6. Sunny and windy on Monday, getting up to 18. Cloudy Tuesday, 60% chance of showers with a high of 13.
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1: It's your summer cruiser girl, Abby, and I am spending my first Sunday back at the first Stratford Sunday Market of this season. We are in downtown Stratford behind City Hall, just like last year, and this is a great event. I spent a ton of time here last year, and hopefully I'll be here again this year. We have a whole bunch of favorite vendors from last year and a whole bunch of new vendors as well. It's really expanded, so definitely come on down and check it out. 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You're here until 2, so come on down and treat yourself to some local baked goods, produce, whatever you're feeling. 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
7: Mainly cloudy tonight, 70% chance of showers this evening, and after midnight, it'll be windy down to 6. Sunny and windy on Monday, getting up to 18. Cloudy Tuesday, 60% chance of showers with a high of 13.
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6: Mainly cloudy tonight, 70% chance of showers this evening, and after midnight, it'll be windy down to 6. Sunny and windy on Monday, getting up to 18. Cloudy Tuesday, 60% chance of showers with a high of 13.
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10: Mainly cloudy tonight, 70% chance of showers this evening, and after midnight, it'll be windy down to 6. Sunny and windy on Monday, getting up to 18. Cloudy Tuesday, 60% chance of showers with a high of 13.
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6: Mainly cloudy tonight, 70% chance of showers this evening, and after midnight, it'll be windy down to 6. Sunny and windy on Monday, getting up to 18. Cloudy Tuesday, 60% chance of showers with a high of 13.
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8: Mainly cloudy tonight, 70% chance of showers this evening, and after midnight, it'll be windy down to 6. Sunny and windy on Monday, getting up to 18. Cloudy Tuesday, 60% chance of showers with a high of 13.
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4: Mainly cloudy tonight, 70% chance of showers this evening, and after midnight, it'll be windy down to 6. Sunny and windy on Monday, getting up to 18. Cloudy Tuesday, 60% chance of showers with a high of 13.

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